For the rest of your Thursday, 18 degrees. And for Friday, we're looking at 7 to 20 degrees. Saturday, 7 to 19 degrees. Sunday, 7 to 21 degrees. Monday, 6 to 21. Tuesday, 5 to 21. And Wednesday, 6 to 21. Our temperatures this morning sitting on about 12, 13 degrees at the moment. And, yeah, it's pretty much all I can tell you.

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1: So we've got a fair bit on our community calendar and our community announcements. So get a pen, listen carefully. If you've missed it, give us a call and we can certainly help you. The Wee Wan Go Museum, I think it's open this morning. I think the boys are down there doing something. Also on a Thursday, we've got the Boggabri Men's Sheds open today from 8.30 till 12. Moree Lions Club, they've got a meeting tonight. 6.30pm for 7 at the Moree Services Club. Balada CWA has a meeting this morning at 10am. We'll give you a note. Friday the 17th, Narrabri United Hospital Auxiliary meeting at 2pm at the Narrabri Bowling Club. Saturday the 18th, Wee Wan District Historical Society meeting 2pm at the Nemoi Eco Museum has been cancelled. So now we're getting into our community calendar here, people. No, we're getting into our community announcements, so stay tuned. Did I just do the Narrabri Hospital Auxiliary? Yes, I did. So that's on tomorrow at 2pm at the bowling club. We've got the 2MAX FM community announcement. The Palamala War Markets are on this Sunday, the 19th of July, with 95 stalls booked in. It's going to be a big market, so don't miss out. Starts 8am until 12 noon at the Palamala War Memorial Hall at Pally. We've also got Christmas in July for the CWA, a lunch out at Wee Wan on Sunday the 26th at 12 noon. Roast dinner, plum pudding, pavlova, BYO drinks, $40 per head. There are raffles. Please RSVP by next Wednesday, the 22nd of July, to Gail on 0412 751 710. We've got story time happening at the Moree Community Library on the 24th. Is their next one from 10.30 till 11am. We've got the SSAA Narrabri branch. You've got a ladies' day. 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All equipment's provided. Children over 12 are also welcome. A lunch will be provided and every attendee goes into a draw. It's the 26th of July, which is a Sunday, 9am till 3pm at the 63 Pistol Club Road, Narrabri. 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If you've missed those numbers, give us a call here. We've got Pia's Social and Emotional Wellbeing Centre, 165 Bailey Street, Moree. They're having a get free legal help. It's happening on Tuesday, the 28th of July, from 2pm till 5pm. And please phone Alan on 02-9407-2941 to make an appointment. And that is, of course, a free thing. That's pretty much all that's happening for July. We've got a lot coming up in August as well, so stay tuned for that. In the meantime, what have we got? I've got paperwork everywhere in here. It's just feral, but I think I'm sorted now. It is 9 minutes past 10 here at 2MAX FM, so let's have a song maybe or two. Leading up to our serial at 10:15.

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5: I rolled out in the elevator in the Trelaw building on my way to the Gillilane offices. I had both hands in my pockets, one fingering the gun that had been used to kill Paul Lavery, the other clutching a small linen handkerchief with the initials AF in the corner. A.F., Adrienne Fromsett. Now what, I asked myself, was the cool, efficient Miss Fromsett's handkerchief doing in Mr. Lavery's room? There were so many answers to that question, I didn't waste time trying to pick the one I liked best. I stepped out of the elevator and went towards the reception room and hoped that after I'd finished with Adrienne, and after I'd informed the law that I'd discovered another body and they'd questioned Darris Kingsley, I didn't finish up in jail. Cops like murders to be reported promptly, and I was wasting a heck of a lot of time. I'd just seen Darris Kingsley at the athletic club, and now...
6: Yes, Mr. Marlowe. Did you want to see Mr. Kingsley?
5: I've just seen him, Miss Fromsett. Where can you and I talk?
6: Well, right here.
5: I have something to show you.
6: Oh?
5: It's business. Mr. Kingsley's business.
6: We'll go into his office, then. Come this way, Mr. Marlowe. Take that chair, Mr. Marlowe. If you wish to smoke, there are cigarettes there.
5: Let's not waste time being cagey, Miss Fromsett. You know why I'm working for Mr. Kingsley?
6: He hasn't heard from his wife for some time and he's worried. But why, I can't imagine. What he's had to put up with from that woman. Oh, well, perhaps I'd better not start on that. What was it you wanted to see me about?
5: Paul Lavery, mostly.
6: I thought by this you'd know all there was to know about Mr. Lavery.
5: I know plenty. But there's plenty more to know. You can help me.
6: I'd be pleased to, Mr. Marlowe.
5: This morning you told me that Lavery was the person who found Mrs. Almore, the doctor's wife who'd committed suicide.
6: Oh, yes.
5: Like to tell me some more about it?
6: I really don't see that it has anything to do with what you're doing.
5: The first time I went to see Lavery, Doc Almore called a tough cop named DeGarmo and had me ordered off. I gathered the doc was scared of blackmailers. If you told me a little more, at least I'd know whether it's any of my business. You knew Mrs. Almore, didn't you?
6: I met her at Lavery's house at a party, once.
5: Go on.
6: Well, there were quite a lot of people there. Paul loved to fill the place with people. He liked parties where there was lots of drink and loud talk. Maybe it stopped him thinking, I don't know. This night, the party had begun to thin out, but there was still lots of noise. Florence Almore had been drinking too much, which was quite usual. She wasn't a very nice person, really. She was across the room from me, but I could hear her voice.
7: Well, isn't anyone going to give me another drink?
6: I could hear her demanding another drink. Someone was apparently remonstrating with her, and then I heard Paul say...
8: Maybe you'd like us to call your husband, Florence, and ask him to bring along that little black bag of his. And his hypodermic, of course.
6: Suddenly the whole room became quiet and still. Mrs. Almore lurched over to where Paul was standing. I don't know whether she realized what he'd said, but she fancied she'd been insulted. I think Paul had set out especially to annoy her. He was just staring at her, insolently.
7: What do you mean by that crack, you cheap, nasty...
8: Come now, Florence. We all know what the doc carries in his little black bag. Drugs. Nice little drugs he can shoot into people when they've had too much to drink. Stops them from seeing pink elephants.
7: And you want to call him to me? You say I'm drunk.
8: Maybe a little something to calm you down. Wouldn't be the first time, would it, Florence?
7: How dare you? You can't talk to me like that. You can't.
8: Don't be so naive, my dear. No one's insulting you. We all envy the doctor having such a sweet racket. Look at all the money he makes.
7: Money. Sure, he makes plenty of money. Lots of money. All his patients very wealthy. Got plenty of money.
8: And they pay well for just one shot out of one of his needles, don't they?
7: No, they pay. But I don't want one, I tell you. I won't have a needle.
8: Just one thing puzzles me, Florence. Where does the doc get all these drugs? Lots of them are illegal.
7: I'm going home. I don't like this party anymore. I'm going home.
8: Where does he get his drugs from, Florence? The underworld?
7: Get out of my way, Paul. I want to go home. You're nasty. Just a cheap, nasty little boy. That's all you are. You're all nasty, all of you. What am I doing here? What's the matter with me? Why do I mix with such nasty people?
8: Would you prefer the gang as the doc get all these drugs? Lots of them are illegal.
7: I'm going home. I don't like this party anymore. I'm going home.
8: Where does he get his drugs from, Florence? The underworld?
7: Get out of my way, Paul. I want to go home. You're nasty. Just a cheap, nasty little boy. That's all you are. You're all nasty, all of you. What am I doing?

0: Mrs. Almore slapped his face hard. Paul was furious. He just stood there looking at her. Oh, it was all horrible. I never went back there.
1: Mrs. Almore died just afterwards.
0: Yeah, a few weeks later. Paul found her at some hour in the morning, lying on the floor of the garage. Her head was under a blanket, which was also over the exhaust pipe of the car. Dr. Almore wasn't home at the time.
1: You have any idea of what might have happened?
0: No, none at all. Why should I?
1: There wasn't anything about it in the papers. Maybe you heard some gossip.
0: No, there was plenty of gossip. Lots of people said things about it.
1: You believe him?
0: Not really. That is, not until...
1: Until what?
0: Oh, Mr. Marlowe, you really think that raking all this old stuff over might give you a lead on what's happened to Crystal Kingsley?
1: Well, how do I know until I've heard it? But if Paul Lavery was mixed up in anything shady and Crystal was mixed up with Lavery...
0: And she was a great friend of Florence Almore's. Well, I guess you might as well have it all. I didn't think much about the matter until one night Paul and I had gone for a drive. It was a lovely night, and we were watching the moon on the water. And Paul got to talking, almost as though he were talking to himself. Pretty soon he got onto the Almore case, how it was hushed up.
2: Just shows how lucky some guys can be. No publicity, nothing.
0: But surely, Paul, if the wretched woman committed suicide, hushing it up, why, well, that's just been decent.
2: But was it suicide, Adrian? Was it?
0: If it wasn't, the police wouldn't have been a party to any hushing up.
2: If you're wealthy and powerful enough and have a friend at court, you can hoodwink the police.
0: I don't really believe that.
2: Almore and Lou Condy bought a fix in this case.
0: Bought a fix?
2: Maybe got someone to tie the case up neatly with red tape and put it all well out of sight. They're both wealthy. And Condy can pull strings.
0: What has Lou Condy got to do with Mrs. Almore's death?
2: Look, honey. The night Florence died, she was over at Lou's place, losing a roll at roulette. She got to drinking and suddenly threw a scene. Accused Lou of running a crooked game.
0: How right she was.
2: Maybe. But Lou didn't like it. He got her into his office, rang the doc. Almore came over and gave her a hypodermic to quieten her down. He rushed off then to an urgent case.
0: And left her with Lou?
2: Yeah. Lou got her home and the doc's nurse was there. She put Florence to bed. Lou went back to his chips.
0: Well, what does all this prove?
2: Use your head, Adrienne. Doc Almore's hypos put you to sleep, but good. Now, how the heck did a woman who had to be carried up to bed get up an hour later and walk down to the garage and finish herself off with monoxide?
1: So that's the story behind the news.
0: Maybe Paul was just talking, I don't know. I can't accept the idea of this fix, as he calls it.
1: It's been done in cleaner cities than this'll ever be. One rotten person in a high position can get away with a lot. I still can't figure Lavery in the setup. There's nothing in that story he could use for blackmail purposes.
0: No, it seems that way to me, too.
1: It's hard to put the bite on a man who's cleared himself of the law.
0: I think that's all I can tell you, Mr. Marlowe, and I should be working. So if you've finished asking questions...
1: Sure, question time is over, as far as the Almo case is concerned. But I said I had something to show you.
0: I suggest you show it to me, then.
1: Here it is.
0: It looks like a handkerchief.
1: Right, first guess.
0: What's on it? Fly spray?
1: Some kind of sandalwood perfume, I thought.
0: Cheap synthetic. Repulsive is a mild word for it.
1: I'm with you on that.
0: Why do you want me to look at this handkerchief, Mr. Marlowe?
1: I found it in Lavery's bedroom. Crumpled up like that.
0: Oh?
1: It has initials on it. Take a look at them.
0: It has two letters embroidered on it. They happen to be the same letters as my initials. Is that what you mean?
1: He probably knows half a dozen women with the same initials.
0: Are you going to be nasty after all?
1: Is it your handkerchief or isn't it?
0: I fail to see that it's any of your business.
1: You too.
0: What do you mean by that?
1: You and Darris Kingsley. Look, Miss Fromstead, I've got a job to do. I'd like a little cooperation.
0: I'm willing to help you all I can, Mr. Marlowe.
1: Okay, is that your handkerchief or isn't it?
0: Yeah, it's mine.
1: You lost it someplace, huh?
0: Obviously.
1: In Paul Lavery's bedroom?
0: I assure you, I did not lose this in Paul Lavery's bedroom. Probably I dropped it at his place a long time ago.
1: That perfume is not all that old.
0: Do you think I'd use stuff like that?
1: What do you use?
0: Gilliland Regal. Not because I want to. I detest perfume. But Mr. Kingsley likes me to wear it in the office, that's all.
1: And the perfume on the handkerchief?
0: Well,

0: must have found the handkerchief and lent it to some woman who likes this kind of perfume.
1: I got a mental picture of the woman. She doesn't quite go with Lavery.
0: I think you ought to do a little more work on your mental picture of Lavery. Any touch of refinement you may have noticed is purely coincidental.
1: That's not a nice thing to say about a dead man.
0: One doesn't say nice things about poor... What did you say?
1: He was shot just as he was about to take a shower.
0: Paul was shot? Is he dead?
1: Very dead. Oh. Would you like a glass of water?
0: No. No, I'm all right, thanks. Perhaps a cigarette.
1: Here.
0: Thanks. Thank you. Does Mr. Kingsley know?
1: Yeah.
0: And the police, of course.
1: Not yet. At least not from me. I found him. When I leave here, I'll go back, find him all over again, and call the police in.
0: I see.
1: He was shot at 5 or 6 times and missed all but twice. It was a pretty grim scene, I should think. There was a lot of hate on one side of it, or a pretty cold-blooded mind.
0: He was quite easy to hate and poisonously easy to love. Women, even decent women, make such ghastly mistakes about men.
1: Are you telling me that you once thought you loved him, but not anymore?
0: Yeah. I'm sure you'll respect my confidence.
1: Sure.
0: Dead. The poor, egotistical, cheap, nasty, handsome, treacherous guy. Dead and cold and done with. So he couldn't even be spared that.
1: Who couldn't be spared what?
0: Darris.
1: Meaning Crystal Kingsley did it.
0: Well, didn't she?
1: Have you anything to back that up?
0: Why, no, I just thought, well, it seemed... Oh, really, I don't know why I said it.
1: Neither do I.
0: Perhaps because he walked out on it.
1: How do you know that?
0: Well, it's obvious, isn't it?
1: Why?
0: Really, Mr. Marlowe, the news of Paul's death has shocked me. But you expect me to be able to give you any information about it? I'm afraid you're going to be disappointed.
1: You know, Miss Fromstead, I'd like to be smooth and distant and subtle about this. I'd like to play this sort of game just once, the way somebody like you would like it to be played. But nobody will let me. However hard I try to be nice, I always end up with my nose in the dirt and my thumb feeling for someone's eye. Now, suppose you tell me. Why are you so sure Crystal Kingsley murdered Lavery? And what was your handkerchief doing only a few feet away from Paul Lavery's body?

The story of Florence Almoth's death was interesting. And before the day was out, I was more convinced than ever that it was tied up with Lavery's murder.

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4: 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Then we had Charlie Daniels and Louisiana Saturday Night and Cher with or Cher with Gypsies, Tramps and Thieves. 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The Wee War and District Historical Society wish to advise that the meeting set down for this Saturday, the 18th of July 2026 at 2pm is cancelled due to executive having prior commitments. Thank you for your understanding. So that's the meeting of the Wee War and District Historical Society set down for this Saturday, the 18th of July 2026 at 2pm is cancelled due to executive having prior commitments. Thank you for your understanding. Here's Elvis Presley with Swing Low, Sweet Chariot. Chris Cagle, Country by the Grace of God, and Glen Campbell with Bonaparte's Retreat.

0: 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The Palamala War Vintage Tractor Pull, 8th and 9th of August 2026, 8:30 a.m. start at the Palamala War Recreation Grounds, Lot 35, Guida Street, Palamala War. There'll be stalls, Saturday night dinner, barbecue, drinks, coffee available. 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
1: We had Elvis Presley with Swing Low, Sweet Chariot. 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Here's Easton Corbin with A Little More Country Than That and Shania Twain. And That Don't Impress Me Much.

Shania Twain, and that don't impress me much, neither does that wind coming from the southeast either. Eastern Corbin, a little more country than that. It is 10:52 and a bit here at 2MAX FM. Here's Jimmy Barnes and Many Rivers to Cross.

0: And a little bit of Bank or Train and Hey Soul Sister. Before that, we had Jimmy Barnes and Many Rivers to Cross. About 30 seconds away from the 11 o'clock news, sport and weather here at 2Max FM. Oh, I've got my coffee up there. I forgot about it. Just out of the corner of my eye, I could see it. So after the 11 o'clock news, sport and weather, got more music coming up. 12 o'clock, Gail will be in to take you through her program today. So, yeah, looking forward to catching up with Gail. But until then, don't think I've got anything much to tell you. But here comes the news.
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2: It's 11 o'clock. Good morning. I'm Josh Bryant. Police say a man currently in custody is believed to be related to another man who was found dead outside a burning home in Sydney's west. Emergency services were called to a Glenmore Park property where they found the body of a man with multiple injuries out the front. A 36-year-old was then arrested in a nearby car and has been taken to hospital under police guard. Superintendent Trent King says investigations are still in their early stages.
3: These people appear to be related. However, there's no history of domestic violence between the two parties.
2: Experts are asking why it took 3 weeks for patients to be notified about a cyber breach of a network of GP and skin cancer clinics. Partnered Health has been contacting those affected and has acknowledged personal and medical information may have been exposed in the incident. The healthcare provider says it has notified the relevant government agencies and is working to identify exactly what information has been stolen. A man's been charged with failing to hand over his passwords to police who are investigating Australia's largest cocaine seizure. Federal police say the 29-year-old refused to hand over passwords to electronic devices despite a court order. Investigators aren't ruling out further arrests over their investigation into the almost 3 tonnes of cocaine and 142 kilograms of methamphetamine that's been seized. A senior Liberal MP says the party should not implement gender quotas, despite warnings the party has a problem with women. A discussion paper has been sent to rank-and-file members aimed at modernising the organisation after consecutive federal election losses. The document found only 33% of Liberal parliamentarians across all jurisdictions are women, but Andrew Hastie's told Mark Levy that does not mean the party should look towards gender targets.
4: I think we should have a merit-based approach. It's as simple as that. Once you start imposing quotas like the Labor Party, you kill the very idea of merit within the party, and I think that's poisonous to cohesion.
2: A 21-year-old Indigenous man has died in custody near Grafton in the state's north. Serco, the organisation which runs Clarence Correctional Centre, has extended its sympathies to his family. The circumstances of the death have not been confirmed. A report will be prepared for the coroner. Also making news, a multi-million dollar police campaign's been launched cracking down on syndicates recruiting vulnerable Australians by paying them to commit a crime. And consumer advocates are warning urgent action is needed to simplify Australia's energy market for customers, with a third of surveyed families saying they're currently struggling to pay their energy bills. In finance, the All Ords trading up 3 points at 90.37. One Australian dollar is currently buying 69.9 US cents.
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5: Westside is 5'8". Jerome Luai is assuring fans he's committed to the club despite agreeing to join Parramatta next year. Luai says he loves the club and will leave on good terms at the end of the season. Improved discipline and a strong physical presence are front of mind for the Wallabies as they prepare to take on Italy. Wallabies fly half Ben Donaldson says both are needed to deliver a drought-breaking win in Perth on Saturday.
6: We're giving away too many penalties, another yellow card on the weekend, just inviting these teams into our half. So if we can play a full 80-minute performance and, you know, really take it to them in the second half especially, I think we'll have a good night out.
5: Argentina has defeated England 2-1 to advance to the final at the FIFA World Cup. And back home, a blockbuster Sydney derby will kick off the new A-League men's season. Sydney FC to host the Wanderers at Allianz Stadium on Friday the 16th of October. That's sport. I'm Mike Pearsall.
2: It's 11:04. That's the latest news and sport.
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0: Forecast for your Thursday issued at 10 past 10 this morning, 18 degrees. Yeah, good luck. Don't think it's going to get there. Friday the 17th of July, 7 to 20 degrees. For Saturday, 7 to 19 degrees. For Sunday, 7 to 21. Monday, 6 to 21. Tuesday, 5 to 21. And Wednesday, 6 to 21 degrees. Our temperatures at the moment, let me just have a look for you. Sitting on about 14, 15 degrees in some places. Wind from the southeast or south-southeast or east-southeast. Oh, one of them's got E's and S's in it. But it's, I think it's dropped off a little bit now. Oh, no, the leaves are still moving. So, yes, but it's a little bit chilly. Good morning, guys. Welcome to the final hour of the Thursday morning program. This morning, Julie's been in the chair under the aircon, coffee in hand. No, I haven't. It's up there, actually. Out of the corner of my eye, I can see it. So let's get into the final hour this morning. And we've got Lone Star with Amazed. One of our very favourites, Leave a Little Room for God by Neil Diamond, and Herm's House Band with Country Roads. So that's going to kick off that little bracket.
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3: We had Lone Star with Amazed. We had Neil Diamond, Leave a Little Room for God, and Herm's House Band with Country Roads. It's 11:19 and a bit here at 2Max FM. Here's Little Richard. Good golly, Miss Molly. Little River Band with Afternoon Delight and Four Weddings and a Funeral. Song from there, Love Is All Around.

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3: 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It is 11:30 here at 2Max FM. Here's Merle Haggard, and That's the Way Love Goes. Sam Cooke with I Can See Clearly Now. And Luke Bryan with Country Man.

Luke Bryan there, and he's a country man. Before that, Sam Cooke, and I Can See Clearly Now, and Merle Haggard with That's the Way Love Goes. It is 20 to 12 here at 2MAX FM on this very windy, chilly Thursday morning. Here's Snow Patrol, and they're chasing cars.

Randy Travis there, and he's going to have a little talk with Jesus when he gets home. And before that, we had Snow Patrol and Chasing Cars. 13 minutes away from the 12 o'clock news, sport and weather here at 2MAX FM. Well, that's about me for this morning. Gail's in to take you through from 12 to 2 with her fabulous music, as per usual, to get me home. I'll be back in the morning, stepping in the morning for Sue, and unfortunately can't be with us. So I'll be back in the morning at 9 a.m, God willing. Until then, stay warm, because that breeze is still yucky. Sitting on about 16 degrees, 17 degrees at the moment, so don't think it's going to get to 18. It may, not sure. So until then, guys, have a great afternoon. Here's a couple of Jessica Mowboys to finish me off today with Break My Stride and Warren H. Williams and Always On My Mind. Until in the morning, see ya.

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2: 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I'm Not the Only One, followed by Green Day, Time of Your Life, and maybe Guy Sebastian with Angels Brought Me Here. 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

0: 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Boggabri SES training is on Wednesday night at 6:30pm at the Brent Street Shed. 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
2: We now have Neil Diamond. There's always some Neil Diamond fans listening out there. Solitary Man with Lulu, The Boat That I Row, and maybe a bit of Dido with Here With Me. It's 12:44.

Yes, that was Sabrina Carpenter with Espresso. To take us up to the news, to the 1 o'clock news, we'll have Benson Boone with Beautiful Things.

0: 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All your gardening, framing and homeware needs in one spot. Come on down to Kugel Florist and Framing, 13 Doyle Street, Narrabri.
1: It's 1 o'clock. Good afternoon. I'm Dusty Fitzpatrick. Police have released new images as part of efforts to identify alleged victims of a former Sydney childcare worker accused of abuse. Chris McCarthy has more.
2: A 35-year-old man is facing 329 child abuse offences, allegedly committed between 2009 and last year. Investigators say the images released feature distinctive items of clothing which may be recognised by parents or carers. Detective Acting Inspector Emmanuel Sardoulias says even minor information could be crucial to their investigation.
3: If this clothing looks familiar to you, please contact the AFP.
2: Police believe they've identified 142 of the man's alleged victims so far. Chris McCarthy, Sydney.
1: Detectives say a man who's currently in custody is related to another man who was found dead outside a burning home in Sydney's west. Emergency services were called to a Glenmore Park property where they found the body of a man with multiple injuries. A 36-year-old was arrested in a nearby car and is under police guard in hospital. Gender quotas are being considered by the Liberals as the party seeks to make itself fit for purpose in the 21st century. Members have been sent a discussion paper aimed at finding ways to help the organisation connect with a modern and diverse Australia. The Prime Minister says Australia's copyright laws will be examined as part of the government's AI changes. Labor has unveiled a set of national standards to regulate how the nation manages the growth of artificial intelligence. AI companies will need to seek permission from Australian creatives to use their work in training new models. Anthony Albanese has told the ABC the legislation must be watertight to protect artists' intellectual property.
4: This is about our sovereignty. It is about our control. And people's creativity is, of course, their property.
1: An organisation representing property developers claims an extreme fall in house prices could affect the stability of the country's banking system. Data shows prices in parts of Sydney have fallen up to 9.5% over the past 3 months. Urban Task Force Chief Executive Tom Forrest has told Michael McLaren further drops could have major economic consequences.
5: Investment in housing, in new housing supply, that is new housing supply that will cater for the growing population, that'll dry up if you can't sell the house for more than it costs you to build it.
1: And the boss of Sydney's light rail network is apologising over a string of tram fires. Checking the markets now, the All Ords is trading down 22 points at 90.12. One Australian dollar is currently buying 69.93 US cents.
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7: Good afternoon. Jerome Luai is refusing to discuss his move to Parramatta next year out of respect for the West Tigers. The 5'8 has been told he's no longer required at Concord and will play with the Eels before joining the Chiefs in 2028. Luai denies he's had a falling out with coach Benji Marshall, instead praising his coach for transparency.
8: Bit of a shock, I'll be honest with you, but as a player, our game at this level is a business, and the faster the athlete is able to comprehend that, I think the better understanding they have of where and why these decisions are made.
7: Former Blues and Sixers captain Moses Henriquez has announced he's in retirement from all forms of cricket. He's the most capped domestic player of all time. Argentina has scored two late goals to beat England 2-1 in their semi-final at the FIFA World Cup. And in boxing, former unified world champion Errol Spence Jr. has arrived in Sydney ahead of his upcoming fight with Tim Zhu next Sunday. That's sport. I'm Adam Hawes.
1: It's 1:04. That's the latest news and sport.
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11: Now for the latest weather forecast, it's temperatures creeping up very slowly. It's now 16.3, expecting 18 here in Narrabri, mostly sunny tomorrow and Saturday, 7 to 19, sunny, so that's two nice days. And then it's pretty repetitious. Sunday, sunny, 7 to 20. Monday, Tuesday and Wednesday, 5 to 20 each day. And also sunny each day. So a good week coming up. You're now up to date with the latest news, sport and weather here on 2MAX FM 91.3, Voice of the Northwest.
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11: And good afternoon. If you've just joined me, it's Gail here to 2 o'clock doing a bit of the midday show here, playing different music today. Didn't get my genres together, so I'm just playing some nice music, I hope. Next up, we have Cliff Richards, Don't Talk to Him, Shotgun, George Ezra, and America with Sister Golden Man.

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2: Next up, I've got a couple of requests, actually, and I'm sure it was Tim from Colorana Bright. It was a really bad line, so I hope I've got your name right. Who would like to hear Marty Robbins, A Story of My Life, which I will play next, then George Jones. Unfortunately, I couldn't. It's not on the computer for the Windows up above, but I found another song with Windows, George Jones, If My Heart Had Windows. So I hope you don't mind, Tim, but I'll play these for you next.

And that was Peter and Gordon, a Lady Godiva. It's a bit cold out there today to do any Lady Godivering. And before that, we had Atomic Kitten with Hole Again, and First Off, As It Was with Harry Styles. And I'm just about out of here. Chris will be here at 2 o'clock to take you through. But for me to take you through to 2 o'clock, we'll have somebody that I used to know, Gautier and ABBA, I Have a Dream. Have a wonderful afternoon, and I'll catch you next time around.

0: 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All your gardening, framing and homeware needs in one spot. Come on down to Kugel Florist and Framing, 13 Doyle Street, Narrabri.
1: It's 2 o'clock. Good afternoon. I'm Dusty Fitzpatrick. Police say a man found dead outside a burning home in Sydney's west was suffering from multiple injuries, including burns. A 36-year-old's been taken to hospital under police guard hours after the body was found outside a property at Glenmore Park. Superintendent Trent King says the pair are believed to be related, but there is no record of domestic violence.
2: Certainly at this stage, we don't have a confirmed identification in relation to our victim, but we do believe they are related.
1: Federal police are making a fresh appeal to identify alleged victims of a former Sydney childcare worker. The 35-year-old man is facing 329 child abuse offences, allegedly committed between 2009 and last year. Investigators believe new images, which are believed to have been taken in Sydney's northwest, contain unique items which may be recognised by parents or carers. A multi-million dollar campaign's been launched aimed at cracking down on organised crime syndicates who try to recruit vulnerable Australians to carry out crime. Banking data shows nearly 13,000 money mule accounts were shut down across the country in one financial year. Crime Stoppers Chief Executive Peter Price says people are most commonly lured by fake job ads or promises of easy cash.
3: Sometimes the coercion is even in the place of falsifying opportunities. Not only just about if you open a bank account, then we'll give you $200. There's a whole bunch of scams that involve all with the same purpose of money laundering.
1: The Liberal leader is rejecting suggestions his party should implement gender quotas, despite dwindling support among female voters. A discussion paper's been sent to members suggesting ways the organisation could win back support. Angus Taylor says candidates should be decided on merit, not their gender. The longtime agent of New Zealand actor Sam Neill has confirmed the 78-year-old died from pneumonia. The My Brilliant Career and Jurassic Park star passed surrounded by family in Sydney on Monday. Researchers have developed a new tool which can be used to detect potentially toxic methanol in alcohol. The laser-based technology can detect contamination in unopened spirit bottles, even through coloured glass. Adelaide University's Dr. Ralph Mouthan says they are looking at other ways it could be applied.
4: This is not restricted to alcohols. We could also, for example, look at the presence of perhaps pesticides or herbicides, which may be in certain types of food. Or we are also keen to, for example, look for explosives, for example.
1: And a driver's been charged over a fiery crash which destroyed six trucks at a rest stop along the Hume Highway in the state's south. In finance, the All Ords trading down, one Aussie dollar buying 69 US cents.
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6: Sharks coach Craig Fitzgibbon admits some of his players are still hurting after being forced to find a new home next season. Four Cronulla stars, including Super League-bound captain Cam McInnes, are playing their final year at the club. Fitzgibbon says it's been a difficult process.
7: Really hurt, to be honest. It was on and wasn't easy at all. And thankfully, most of those tough conversations are out of the road, and a lot of the players have a future sorted.
6: Jerome Luai insists he has no issues with West Tigers coach Benji Marshall following the decision to move him on next year. The Sydney Swans have announced an all-time membership record with 77,500 fans signed up. American boxer Errol Spence Jr. has touched down in Sydney ahead of next week's showdown with Tim Zhu. And England player Dan Burns says their World Cup semi-final loss to Argentina will haunt him for a long time. The defending champions fighting back to win 2-1. That's sport. I'm Adam Hawes.
1: That's the latest news in sport.
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9: Good afternoon. It's now 4 minutes past 2 o'clock on this rather breezy day. It's a cool breeze, that's for sure. If you can get out of that breeze, it's quite nice and sunny. But in the breeze, it goes straight through. A very lazy breeze, doesn't want to go round you. It goes straight through. 17.4 degrees outside. We're supposed to get to 18, so we might dribble up to there somehow. Tomorrow, sunny, no rain forecast for the next 7 days on our weather models. And Friday and Saturday, both the same, sunny, and minimums of 7, maximums of 19. And then Sunday will be just slightly different, minimum of 7 and maximum of 20, and sunny. Sunny on Monday, minimum of 5 and a maximum of 21. Bruce start to ease off a bit on Monday and Tuesday, Wednesday, so it might be a bit better in the feeling of your body. And then Tuesday, sunny again, minimum of 5, maximum of 20. And then Wednesday, mostly sunny, and minimum of 5, maximum of 20 again. So it rounds off your weather forecast for the week.
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9: 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If you want to be a volunteer, come around and pop in and sort of see what we do and get on the radio and play your awful music as well as my awful music. Anyway, but first up, well, I have, well, you want to be a volunteer, but after listening to this song, you might not want to be a volunteer, because the next trick, I'll Need a Volunteer by Warren Zevon, and then Bill Wyman, Je suis a rock star, a bit of French.

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1: It's 15 minutes past the hour of 2 o'clock on 2MAX FM, just before our community announcement. And Bill Wyman from the Rolling Stones, who left in 1993, and he was actually scraping by at that stage, well, compared to Mick Jagger and Keith Richards, but he's now still going around, 89 years of age, and he's worth about £80 million. He lives in Sussex, in an old mansion in Sussex, so he's living the quiet life, although he did release a solo album, Drive My Car, in recent years. Next up, Sponsor, and then Chris Rea with Diamonds, My Baby Don't Need Diamonds, and then Bruce Hornsby, Gonna Be Some Changes Made.
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1: 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Currently outside our studio, nearly up to our maximum of 17.9 degrees. So 0.1 to get there, so we can virtually say we're there. But if you get out of the wind, it's quite a pleasant day. Styx was a group in the America in the 80s, 90s and 2000s that had some great hits. One of them is Fool Yourself, You're an Angry Young Man. I've got a version of that to play for you from back in 2006, where they did, they were accompanied by the Contemporary Youth Orchestra in America. It's a fabulous album, and they've Contemporary Youth Orchestra have done some great collaborations with Jason Mraz and Tommy Shaw out of Styx as a solo album, solo artist, John Anderson out of Yes, and where else we got Melissa Etheridge, and some. So if you can Google them up and have a look at some great music, these young people playing fantastic music. So let's have Styx and Contemporary Youth Orchestra and Fooling Yourself.

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22 minutes to three o'clock on Tunex FM. Danny Brother saying thank you for his live songs. From he's got a double album, a double CD of all his encores, which is quite amazing. You make the money out of the concerts, and then you get to make money out of the encores CDs as well. Good on you, Jimmy, smart man. Anyway, before that, we had Contemporary Youth Orchestra, Cleveland Contemporary Youth Orchestra with Styx, with one of their big hits. If you can get a DVD of those concerts, they're quite fantastic. The enthusiasm of all these about 60, 80 kids in the choir is alone, apart from the 90 in the actual orchestra. So, fabulous sound. Anyway, next up, we'll have Norman Greenbaum, and he's with the Hook and Ladder.

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1: 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It's coming up to that at 10 minutes to 3 o'clock. And next up, we'll take it up towards that. We'll have Robert Plant and the Strange Sensation with Shine It All Around, and then a classic from Ray Columbus and the Invaders, I Want to Be Your Man.

That was Ray Columbus and the Invaders with I Want to Be Your Man, not She's a Mod. And I saw them back in about 1964. They were on with Diana Lee. Ray Columbus and the Invaders, the Stones and the Searchers. The Searchers were above the Stones because they had one hit with Needles and Binzer. And then Gene Pitney and Roy Orbison all on a Saturday afternoon at the Exhibition Centre in Exhibition Hall in Royal Easter Show at in Sydney. And then we went on the Saturday, but our tickets were Sundays. But the guys at the door said, "Oh, just stand up the back, boys, you'll be right." So we went back on Sunday as well. So that was a good weekend. Anyway, it's now 3 minutes to the news time, and take us up to that. Blind Faith, Can't Find My Way Home. I'll do that later.

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1: It's 3 o'clock. Good afternoon. I'm Dusty Fitzpatrick. A second case of H5 bird flu has been detected in a wild migratory seabird in New South Wales. Samples taken from the giant petrel, which was found on a beach at Hawke's Nest on the mid-north coast, have returned a positive result to the virus. The state government says surveillance operations are continuing and anyone who sees a sick or dead bird should report it. A driver's been charged over a fiery crash which destroyed 6 trucks in the state south. Investigations suggest 2 trucks collided and caught alight before the blaze spread to 4 others parked at a rest stop on the Hume Highway. No one was seriously injured in the crash at Bradalbin. A man's in custody after his relative was found dead in the driveway of a partially burnt property in Sydney's west. Emergency services were called to the Glenmore Park home, where they found the body of a man with multiple injuries. A 36-year-old was arrested nearby and is under police guard in hospital. This local says these type of incidents are unheard of in the area.
2: We've been here for 25 years now, so one of the things we like about Glenmore Park, like, you know, how safe it is, and you know, we've brought up kids here, and to think that down the street things like this are happening, it's a bit of a worry, it's a bit of a concern.
1: The Liberal leader has rejected suggestions his party should implement gender quotas, despite dwindling support from female voters. A discussion paper has been sent to members to help the organisation win back support after consecutive federal election losses. The document floats targets as a means of addressing the Liberals' gender imbalance, but Angus Taylor argues candidates should be decided on merit.
3: I've never supported any quotas at all, but what I do support... What I do support is more great people joining the Liberal Party and more great people, women and from all sorts of backgrounds.
1: Experts say a significant drop in auction listings is a sign of cooling buyer demand in the Australian property market. Cotality data shows auctions now make up just over 30% of new listings, compared to almost 45% 6 months ago. Researchers are taking part in a CSIRO voyage to map the sea floor along Australia's eastern coastline. They'll travel from Hobart to Brisbane over the next week using high-tech sonar to paint a picture of what lies beneath. James Cook University research student Catherine Wang says the data will be crucial for environmental protection efforts.
4: For many of us, it's a great experience and a great opportunity for us to do some science.
1: And the US military says it's disabled an unladen oil tanker which was attempting to sail towards an Iranian port. In finance, the All Ords trading down 11 points at 90.23, one Aussie dollar buying 70 US cents.
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6: West Tigers 5/8 Jerome Luai is assuring fans he's committed to the club despite agreeing to join Parramatta next year. The club has decided to move on from their marquee man after he signed to play with the Chiefs in 2028. Luai says he loves the Tigers and will leave on good terms at the end of the season.
7: I've enjoyed my time, bro, and I think I've grown in a lot of ways that people haven't seen. So we're not getting wooden spoons here anymore, so that's a tick in that box. But like I said, bro, these last couple of weeks or last couple of months, I just want to put my best foot forward.
6: Wallabies coach Joe Schmidt will use in-form flanker Fraser McWright as a bench weapon in Saturday's test against Italy, a tactic to improve their second-half fade-outs. Former Blues and Sixers captain Moses Enriquez has announced his retirement from all forms of cricket, and a blockbuster derby between Sydney FC and the Wanderers will kick off the new A-League men's season. That's sport. I'm Adam Hawes.
1: It's 3:04. That's the latest news and sport.
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9: 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It's now 3:04 and the all-important weather. We've nearly got to our maximum of day, 18. And the weather, no rain for the next forecast week on any of our models, but the next couple of days they're all going to be virtually sunny. And it just depends on how strong the wind is, because the wind today is pretty strong and goes straight through you. So Friday and Saturday are going to be sunny and minimum of 7, maximum 19. And then Sunday, just to be a little bit different, minimum of 7, maximum of 20. And then Monday, sunny again, minimum of 5 and maximum of 21. And the winds ease off on Monday, Tuesday, Wednesday, so it should be a bit more pleasant, that's for sure. And Tuesday, minimum of 5, maximum of 20, and winds are only about 11 k's an hour from the southeast. And then rounding out our forecast week, minimum of 5, maximum of 20 on Wednesday.
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0: 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Are you interested in bushwalking? 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
1: 22 minutes past 3 o'clock on 2MAX FM. We can have a pretty dry week for the next 7 days, no rain forecast, and we've got pretty windy today, but it's easing off in the next 6 days, and Monday, Tuesday, Wednesday, the winds will be down about 15 k's an hour, so that's not too bad at all. Won't be going through you like today's wind chill factor. Next up, we have a sponsor, then Jimmy Buffett. He's on the far side of the moon, far side of the world, sorry, not the moon, far side of the world. And then Roy Orbison, he's singing about California Blue, which is on the other side of the world too.
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3: 28 minutes to hour 4 o'clock on 2 Max FM. The wind seems to be easing off a little bit, which will be much more pleasant. 17.5 degrees outside our studio. Next up, we'll have a sponsor. That Tears for Fears, God's Mistake. 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
1: 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Next up, we'll have Moody Blues and This Is Your Wildest Dreams.

Have you done your bushfire survival plan? So you can't see the fire yet. Did you know that embers can travel many kilometres ahead of the main fire front, starting new fires? Do you have a plan A? What's your backup plan if plan A fails? Think you've seen it all before? Did you know that flames can be higher than the treetops if the fire danger rating is extreme or catastrophic? Do you have kids, animals, or elderly family members? How will you keep them safe? Do you think you know all the roads in your area? How will you cope in thick smoke and poor visibility? This is Inspector Angela Daly from the New South Wales Rural Fire Service. Planning to make a plan is not a plan. Please don't put it off any longer. 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

Lawrence Evan there with a cute little song called Gorilla, You're a Desperado. And from at 11 minutes to the hour of 4 o'clock, news, sport and weather at 4 o'clock. And another cute little song taking us up at 11 minutes to 4. Oh, I Love It with Bears.

Well, I love it there. Ain't that the truth? 8 minutes to the hour of 4 o'clock. That's just about takes me up for today and this week. I'll see you next week sometime. And Eric Burton and the Animals up with White Houses, and then Bonnie Raitt live with I Can't Make You Love Me, and then maybe a bit of instrumental from Alan Parsons Project. So thank you for listening, and we'll have the news, sport and weather at 4 o'clock.

0: This news report is brought to you by our sponsors, Kugel Florist and Framing. All your gardening, framing and homeware needs in one spot. Come on down to Kugel Florist and Framing, 13 Doyle Street, Narrabri.
1: A police guard in hospital after his relative was found dead outside a burning home in Sydney's west. Emergency services were called to a Glenmore Park property where they found the body of a man with multiple injuries. A 36-year-old was arrested nearby in a car and is under arrest. A man is due to face court accused of assaulting a woman in inner Sydney. Police have been told a 19-year-old was walking at Redfern when she was attacked by an unknown man. A 41-year-old man was arrested a short time later. He's been charged with various offences. Public hearings into a proposal to extend the life of the Hunter Valley Operations coal mine near Singleton are underway. Environmentalists claim the 19-year extension would jeopardise emissions targets. The mine's operators argue it's integral to the local economy. The Independent Planning Commission is due to hand down its decision on the proposal in September. Lock the Gate Alliance's Georgina Woods has told Clinton Maynard an extension would contribute to climate change.
2: Mining of burning of coal is, you know, producing the greenhouse gases that are driving global warming. And we've heard a lot today about just how much that is affecting people's lives.
1: The Prime Minister says Australia's copyright changes will be examined as part of the government's AI changes. Labor has unveiled a set of national standards to regulate how the nation manages the growth of artificial intelligence. AI companies will need to seek permission from Australian creatives to use their work in training new models. And there's been a significant drop in auction listings as the property market in Australia cools. Cotality data shows auctions now make up just over 30% of new listings, compared with almost 45% 6 months ago. Head of research Jared Berg expects that means properties will likely spend a lot more time on the market.
3: Particularly if the price that a vendor is looking for doesn't kind of meet what the market expectations are.
1: Checking finance just before the close, the All Ords is trading up 0.2 at 90.34. One Australian dollar is currently buying 69.5 US cents.
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5: Trevor Young is not distracted by continued speculation over the Dragons' coaching job. The interim coach is still waiting to hear whether he'll be appointed on a full-time basis. Young says he's putting all his energies into upsetting the Warriors on Saturday night.
6: I'm pretty good at focusing on what I need to focus on. I did that as a player and I've done that as a coach, and my sole focus is giving everything I've got to this playing group, and I find that quite easy.
5: Sydney Roosters coach Trent Robinson has confirmed Origin centre Rob Toyer will be rested from tomorrow night's clash with the Storm. Harry Potter replaces the injured Dylan Peach on the wing as one of three changes to the Wallabies side for Saturday's test against Italy. In a boost for the Swans, Braden Campbell will play his first game of the AFL season tomorrow night against the Adelaide Crows. The star utility has fought back from a stress fracture in his shin. And Argentina will take on Spain in the FIFA World Cup final. That's sport. I'm Adam Hawes.
1: It's 4:04. 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
9: And I've got the weather for you for the Northwest Slopes and Plains. It was up. Updated at, where are we, at 4 o'clock this afternoon, Thursday the 16th of July 2026. Forecast for the rest of Thursday, we've got partly cloudy, a slight chance of showers on the southern slopes, a near zero chance elsewhere with winds south to southeasterly, 20 to 30 k's with the daytime temperatures reaching between 15 and 21. Friday is looking mostly sunny with winds south to southeast, southeasterly, 15 to 25 k's, and the overnight temps will fall between 5 and 8, with the daytime temps reaching around between 17 and 22. Temperatures in our surrounding areas in the Narrabri area is at 17.1, The Wee Waa area, we are sitting at 18.5. The Boggabri area, I should say, is at 16.5. The Gunnedah area, we've got 15.5. And the Moree area is sitting at 19.4. And you're up to date with your news, sport and weather here at 6 minutes past 4 o'clock.

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0: a- Rightio, let's go cruising.

to get this first hour started. We've got our usual Cruising with Cruise by Florida Georgia Line, and then Chris Young with Flowers.

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2: And before the break, we heard from Dierks Brantley with and also Ronnie McCoy and Friends with Last Call. Blake Shelton also in there with the last country song. And Oscar also the starters off. We had Chris Young with Flowers and our Florida Georgia Line and Cruise.

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2: And before the break, we just heard from Kelly Pickler and Stop Cheating on Me. And, of course, Hunter Hayes there with Storm Warning. All right, we have a big birthday out there around Hawthorne. Out there, she's out there having a big birthday, a huge big birthday. Thank you. Happy birthday, I should say, to Vicky out there out at the Hawthorne Funny Farm. She's staying, so a big happy birthday to you, and I'll see you tonight. And these couple of songs are for you. Keith Urban with All For You and The Luxury Of Knowing You.
3: G'day everyone, Clinton here. You're listening to Cruising With Shell. Kick back, relax, and let the music take you away.

weekend I've been talking to the girls at the train station. They've arrived, told me that the train is running on time and they'll be right around 10 to 5, usually comes in. So there is a train today, this week, today. So it's running on time today in at the Narrabri train station this afternoon. All right, we just heard a double of Keith Urban with The Luxury of Knowing You and All For You. There we go. A big birthday call going out to Vicky out at the Hawthorne Funny Farm out there in Weewaw. And I lost my words now. All right. And definitely see you tonight. Big birthday. All right, here is Ollie Mers with Years and Years.

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4: All right. Before the break, we heard from Bruno Mars with Marry You and also Ollie Murs in there with Years and Years. A nice song. All right, we've got another song going out to Vicky in, out at the Funny Farm in Hawthorne, out there in Weewaw. Here is Toby Keith with As Good As I Once Was, and it's coming from Bruce and Kay. So here we go.

0: And there you go, Vicky, out there in at the Hawthorne Funny Farm out there in Weewaw. That is for you, and that came from Bruce and Kay, Toby Keith, and As Good As I Once Was. All right, here we go. We've got about a couple of minutes to the news, sport and weather. Here is Ed Sheeran with Happier.
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0: 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All your gardening, framing and homeware needs in one spot. Come on down to Kugel Florists and Framing, 13 Doyle Street, Narrabri.
1: Arrested over an incident in Sydney's West is related to the man found dead outside a burning home. Emergency services were called to a Glenmore Park property where they found the body of a man in the driveway. A 36-year-old's been taken to hospital under police guard. Superintendent Trent King says the victim was suffering from multiple injuries, including burns.
2: A really distressing scene for our first responders, and not a normal scene for anybody to be confronted with, particularly the extent of the injuries to our victim.
1: A second case of bird flu has been detected in a migratory seabird in New South Wales. A giant petrel found at Hawk's Nest on the mid-north coast has tested positive for the H5 strain of the virus. The total number of detections of H5 bird flu in Australia now sits at 15. Detectives have charged three men they allege operated a drug supply syndicate on the dark web. Strike Force officers executed search warrants across Newcastle, laying 32 charges against the trio. All three have been refused bail. Independent Planning Commission hearings into a proposal to extend the life of a mine in the state's Hunter are taking place. The operators of the Hunter Valley Operations coal mine near Singleton are seeking a 19-year extension. Environmentalists claim the proposal would jeopardise emissions targets if it's approved. New South Wales Mineral Council's Scott Keenan has told Clinton Maynard any effects from an extension would be properly managed.
3: The New South Wales Planning Department has confirmed that the impacts of the project can be managed in accordance with New South Wales government policy, which means, Clinton, there is no good reason why this mine cannot be approved.
1: Consumer advocates warn urgent action is needed to simplify the energy market for customers as more struggle to pay their bills. A new report has found a quarter of Australians review their power plans less than once a year, leaving them exposed to a hefty loyalty tax. Energy Consumers Australia spokesperson Patrick Verret says the energy market is simply too confusing to navigate.
4: So what we're calling on governments to do is introduce something called a consumer duty, where energy retailers would be legally obligated to act in the interests of consumers and not themselves.
1: Also making news, the Liberal leader has rejected suggestions his party should implement gender quotas, despite dwindling support among women. Sam Neill's longtime agent has confirmed the New Zealand actor died from pneumonia, and researchers have developed a laser-based tool which could help detect counterfeit alcohol without having to open the bottles. In finance, the All Ords has closed up 2 points at 90.36. One Australian dollar is buying 69.96 US cents.
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6: The Sharks are remaining level-headed following last week's 66-0 thrashing of the Dolphins. They'll face the Knights tomorrow night with their top four position on the line. Coach Craig Fitzgibbon says it's rare to have everything go your way like it did in Redcliffe.
7: It's a different motivation. Sometimes you're responding to a loss, so it's easier to get them back up, and then other times you've got to keep going from a big win, so every week's different.
6: Star playmaker Jerome Luai admits he was shocked when told to find a new club by West Tigers coach Benji Marshall. The Sydney Swans have announced an all-time membership record with 77,500 fans signed up. And in football, Matilda's captain Sam Kerr has made her debut for Gotham FC in the USA Women's Soccer League. Kerr was subbed on in the second half and celebrated a 1-0 victory over Washington Spirit. More than 42,000 fans packed into New York's Citi Field. That is the second biggest crowd in competition history. That's sport. I'm Adam Hawes.
1: Thanks, Adam. That is the latest news and sport.
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10: And I've got your weather for you for the Northwest Slopes and Plains. It was updated this afternoon at 4:49. Thursday the 16th of July 2026. Forecast for the rest of Thursday, we've got clear wind with winds south to southeasterly with 15 to 25 k's. Friday is looking mostly sunny with winds south to southeasterly. 15 to 25 k's. The overnight temps will fall between 5 and 8, with the daytime temps reaching between 17 and 22. The temperatures in our surrounding areas. The Narrabri area is sitting at 16.4. We've got the Weewall area sitting at 17.5. The Boggabri area is sitting at 15.2. The Gunnedah area, we've got 13.9. And the Moree area is at 18.1. And you're up to date with your news, sport and weather here at 5 minutes past 5 o'clock. And we're into the second and final hour of...
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10: And to start us off, we've got a bit of Green Day with Ordinary World. 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
4: Yes, I've got them in front of me, and before we get into it, we heard from Sarah Belasco with Perfect Now, also in there with Bob Evans with Don't You Think It's Time, also Lisa Mitchell with Queen Laundry, and Green Day to start us off for the second hour with Ordinary World. All right, let's get into our top 40 country charts for this week. All right, we have it in front of us, and I'll read it out. Top three, the French Family Band rise two places to number one with their song called Here Comes the Sun Again. Brooke Seabrook drops one place to number two with Took My Town Away. And Graham Connors rises two places to number three on the charts with The Best Day of My Life. The top ten, three new entries in the top ten as this week as... Connie Kiss Anderson rises 25 places to number 6 on the charts with Gone Wishing 2026. Alan Caswell and Lizzie Waddington rise 17 places to number 7 on the charts with Living My Life on the Rails. And Kerry Parrott rises 32 places from to number 8 on the charts with Dusty Dreams. No singles to re-enter the top 10 this week. Big movers. The fast rising tracks this week belong to Kerry Parrott. She rises 32 places from number 40 on the charts to number 8 on the charts with Dusty Dreams. All right, we've got our the highest ranking debut single belongs to Faith Williams, who enters the charts at number 19 with 10 to 3 is the name of the song. All right, our longest running on the charts, this is, they've held it at 27 weeks now, and they're going to introduce themselves. So here we go. Here is the song that's made it the further longest running on the charts.
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0: 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That was my brand new single, Choosing Texas.
1: 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The bridge will be closed for the duration of these replacement works. A detour is in place along Selina Street, Newell Highway and Tiburina Street. Works are expected to be completed by the end of September. Narrabri-Shire Council thank the community for your patience and understanding while this important upgrade takes place.
2: 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Moree Menshed is open and welcoming new members. 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
4: And we'll get back to our top 40 country charts. We just heard from our longest running on the charts, 27 weeks, and that was, of course, Elle Langley with Choosing Texas. All right, we're up to debuting on the charts this week. So all these artists and their songs are debuting. We've got Faith Williams with in at number 19 with her song called 10 to 3. Caitlin Thomas is in there at number 31 with Truckin' Country. Drake Mulligan is in there at number 34 with Old Flames, Old Whiskey. Kathy Carver in there at number 36 with Queen of the Rockin' Chair. Andrew Ferris is at number 39 with Rolling Home. And Keely Allen is in there at number 40 with That's How You Fall in Love. All right, they were all artists and their songs were debuting on the charts this week. We've got a re-entry in the charts this week. We've got Bellas featuring Dolly Parton is re-entering the charts at number 33 with Son of Jolene.

dropping out of the charts this week. We've got all these songs dropping out, and these artists and their songs. Sarah Bareilles with One Hand on the Cookie Jar. Haystack Mountain Hermits with Money for Nothing. No Promises with Wild Side. Hayley Jensen with Burn It Down. Kevin Sullivan and the Stuart Noel Nugget with Elliot. Brittany Elise with You Look Like. Billy Joe Porter with Look to the good things. All right, they were all dropping out of the charts this week. Our hot tips for debuting on next week's charts, we've got Casey Barnes with She Does, is the name of the song. Taylor Swift with I Knew It, I Knew You. Brooke McClymont and Adam Exley with a song called In and Out of Love. Sandy Summers with Like a 70s Day. Patsy and Dave with Goodbye to Her Eyes. And Brenda McMahon with Living Our Dream. Also, Sally Jane with Fishing Taught Me Patience is the name of the song by Sally Jane. There were hot tips for debuting on the charts next week. All right, we've got our top. We're going to play our top four this week. We've got our top four, I'll let you know who made it in our top five. But we're going to play our top four. So in at number five this week, we had Hayley Jensen with Wild as the Wind. Number four, Alice Benford got that, was Settled Dreaming. Number three, the Graham Connors with The Best Day of My Life. Number two went to Brooke Seabrook with Took My Town Away. And number one spot with the French Family Band with Here Comes the Sun Again. All right, here is our number four. We're going to play our top four. So here is Alice Benfer with Saddle Dreaming to take us starting from four, and we'll kick back to number one, and then we'll get into our, we'll come back with our rearview mirror after our top four songs here. Here we go, Alice Benfer.

And you just heard from our top four in our top five countries charts this week, or top four songs in our top 40 country charts this week. We played the top four instead of the top five. All right, we had the French Family Band with "Here Comes the Sun Again," also in there, in at number one. Brooke Seabrook with "Took My Town Away" in at number two. Graham Connors with "The Best Day of My Life" in at number three. And Alice Benfer in at number four with "Saddle Dreaming." And, of course, number five was Hayley Jensen with "Wild as a Wind." And our top 40 country charts rearview mirror song for this week is... Yes, this week it is, we have, where is my paper, where it had it? All right, our number one song 18 years ago, 18 years, and it was, this week was Casey Chambers and Shane Nicholson's song called "Rattlin' Bones." So here we go, we're going to hear from our rearview mirror with Casey Chambers, Shane Nicholson and "Rattlin' Bones."

0: There you have it, our rearview mirror for this week. Casey Chambers and Shane Nicholson with Rattle and Bone. And it was in their number one song 18 years ago this week. So there you go. All right, it's about, that is our top 40 country charts for this week. Tune in next time to hear who made it into our top five for the week. All right, it's about 5 minutes, 5-10 minutes to the news, sport and weather. We've got a bit of George Strait up next with Cowboys Like Us.
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steel horses with wheels and we ride. We burn up that road to old Mexico, blend in with the desert just

George Strait there with Cowboys Like Us. It's about news in a couple of minutes. I am going to sign off now and we're going to go out with a bit of, where are we? Jode Messina and Bye Bye. And we've got a player, Kay's playlist. I've got a playlist up for Kay's show from, we're going to have a playlist go on after the news. So I will do the weather and all that. I'll come back and do the weather and then we'll come in with a playlist we've got up. So here we go. Until you hear me at the news, we will go out with Jode Messina from Cruising with Shell.

0: bye.
1: 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Come on down to Kugel Florist and Framing, 13 Doyle Street, Narrabri.
2: Mascot Police Station in Inner Sydney. The female sergeant's been treated by paramedics at the scene and taken to hospital with serious facial injuries. Police say investigations are ongoing. New South Wales has recorded its second case of the H5 strain of bird flu, the 15th so far in Australia. Chris McCarthy has more.
3: The detection on the mid-north coast was on the same beach as the state's first case last week. Both birds were migratory giant petrels with no Australian cases in native birds so far. Authorities are keeping an eye out for any spread to agricultural poultry, with New South Wales Chief Vet Joe Coombs advising farmers to take reasonable steps to protect their stock in these early stages.
4: It's a case of be alert but not alarmed.
3: The case follows 8 detections in WA and 5 in South Australia. Chris McCarthy reporting.
2: A relative of a man found dead in the driveway of a burning Western Sydney home is under police guard in hospital. Emergency services were called to Glenmore Park, where they found the body of a man with multiple injuries. A 36-year-old was arrested in a car found nearby. A multi-million dollar campaign has been launched aimed at cracking down on organised crime syndicates who try and recruit vulnerable Australians. Banking data shows 13,000 so-called money mule accounts were shut down across the country in one financial year. Crime Stoppers New South Wales Chief Executive Peter Price has told Clinton Maynard people are being lured by fake job ads or promises of easy cash.
5: These people are basically unwittingly or knowingly being involved in organised crime by laundering the money on behalf of organised crime.
2: The Deputy Liberal leader says the party will consider all its options to revive its struggling fortunes. A discussion paper's been sent to members aimed at helping the organisation win back voter support. The document floats gender quotas as a means of boosting the number of female MPs. Jane Hume argues no solution should be ruled out.
6: We'll consider all of the options that are put out there. But the most important thing is that the Liberal Party is ready to fight elections. Is ready to fight elections, that our organisational wing is prepared for the work ahead of us, because the work is so important.
2: Also making news, Prime Minister Anthony Albanese says Australia's copyright laws will be examined as part of the government's AI changes. And a longtime agent of New Zealand actor Sam Neill has confirmed the 78-year-old died from pneumonia. In finance, the All Ords has closed up 2 points at 90.36, one Australian dollar buying 69.98 US cents.
7: 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Don't go anywhere, here comes the sport.
2: Ezra Mam is among a handful of big names returning to the Broncos lineup for tonight's NRL clash with the Panthers. Brisbane coach Michael Maguire says his star playmaker is determined to make an impact in his comeback from injury.
8: A lot of people probably didn't realise that he was out for about 4 weeks or 5 weeks with a shoulder, so he's been missing for a little bit, but you know, for all of them, it's all their opportunity. I think the fact that you have them together, and you know, Reno and Ezra have spent a lot of time together, Pacey and Reesey, so you know, I'm looking forward to having them together.
2: Jerome Luai insists he has no issues with West Tigers coach Benji Marshall following the decision to move him on next year. A double boost for the Swans ahead of tomorrow night's AFL clash with Adelaide. Braden Campbell and Logan McDonald are returning from injury. And the opening round of the 154th British Golf Open is underway at Royal Birkdale in Southport. 7 Aussies are taking part. It's 6:04. That's the latest news and sport.
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11: And for the weather for you, for the Northwest Slopes and Plains, it was updated at 4:49 this afternoon, Thursday the 16th of July 2026. Forecast for the rest of Thursday, we've got clear with winds south to southeasterly, 15 to 25 k's. Friday is looking mostly sunny, winds south to southeasterly, 15 to 25 k's. The overnight temps will fall between 5 and 8, and the daytime temps reaching between 17 and 22. Saturday is looking mostly sunny with winds south to southeasterly and 15 to 25 k's. The overnight temps will fall between 5 and 8, with the daytime temps reaching between 17 and 22. We've got Sunday looking sunny with winds southeasterly 15 to 25 k's. The overnight temps will fall around 7, with the daytime temps reaching between 18 and 23. Monday's looking sunny too, with the winds southeasterly 15 to 20 k's, becoming light during the morning. The overnight temps will fall to around 6, with the daytime temps reaching between 19 and 23. The temperatures in our surrounding areas: Narrabri at the minute is at 14.6. We've got Weewall sitting at 15.8. Boggarai is sitting at 13.4. We've got Gunnedah sitting at 12.5. And the Moree sitting at 14.7. And you're up to date with your new sport and weather for the last time tonight. And you'll hear Anthony at 6 in the morning. So we're going to hear, we're going to start our playlist off. I made a Kay's playlist of her selections. And it'll take you through right through till 6 in the morning with a lot of great music. So until you hear me next time, I will say sign off and say bye-bye and good night.
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truck nearly on a slide. 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

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And I'm waiting for somebody to come by and play me now and then. My strings are kind of rusty, and I'm a little dusty. Oh, but you'd be too if you'd been where I've been. I did some shows with Haggard.

0: 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And right now, let's have a really big, wonderful thank you to the Phantoms. They've done a wonderful job. There you go, Colin. Beautiful.
1: Do you want to hear some country music? Even ethnic? Maybe some jazz or rock and roll? 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

live forever in the Stockman's Hall of Fame. He was known throughout the Top End, where the ringers knew his name, as the one who made the Wayfield spur for horsemen years ago, that they also proudly wore from the Gulf to the overflow.

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0: That sounds like us.
1: We sing about beauty and we sing about truth. At $10,000 a show.

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Pickers that did such a great job on the fiddle, was Tim Crouch, Manley, Adam Steffi, the Dobro, Rob Ikes, banjo, Sammy Sheila, acoustic guitar, Scott Coney, the bass, Tim Dishman, and the harmony background vocal, Don Rigsby, and Mr. Ronnie Bowman, and Keith Stegall and Adam Wright. Thank y'all for producing this thing and helping me put it all together. John Kelton, engineer, and Travis Humbert for helping John. I wanted to make this bluegrass album for a long time. I'm proud to finally get the chance to do it. Hope y'all enjoy it, and thanks for listening.

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1: I am a dreamer looking for gold, and when I strike it lucky,

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0: 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Come on down to Kugel Florist and Framing, 13 Doyle Street, Narrabri.
1: It's 6 o'clock. Good morning. I'm Josh Bryant. A man's been charged with murder after his father's body was found outside a burning home in Sydney's west. Toby Goff reports.
2: Emergency services were called to a home at Glenmore Park yesterday following reports of a house fire. Police located the body of a 64-year-old man in front of the property. He was pronounced dead at the scene. His 36-year-old son was arrested in a car at Werrington a few hours later. He was treated for minor injuries before being taken to Penrith Police Station, where he was charged with domestic violence-related murder. The man has been refused bail and will face court today. Toby Goff, Sydney.
1: There are fresh questions being asked about the state's mental health system following the alleged murder of a 74-year-old Sydney grandfather. The Telegraph reports the accused killer had been released from a psychiatric hospital late last year and was living in supported accommodation before the attack. Whistleblowers claim under-resourcing in the sector is leading to corner-cutting. The Greens say new laws are required to protect Australians from telecommunications failures. A Senate inquiry will today look into why over 600 calls didn't reach 000 during the recent Telstra outage. Executives from the telco, including Chief Executive Vicky Brady, will give evidence. Inquiry Chairperson Senator Sarah Hanson-Young says changes are needed to ensure there is no repeat of the incident.
3: To explain what on earth happened, what they're doing to guarantee this won't happen again, and what laws we need in place to make sure Australians are protected from these massive telecommunications failures.
1: The families of two Australian backpackers who died in Laos after drinking tainted alcohol are expressing their deep disappointment after learning it's likely no one will face serious jail time over the deaths. 19-year-olds Holly Morton Bowles and Bianca Jones died after they unwittingly drank methanol. DFAT has now told their loved ones the most serious charges likely to be laid over the incident carry a maximum jail time of just 1 year. The number of daily smokers and vapers in Australia has hit a new low, despite the growing black market for cheap tobacco. A government survey of more than 17,000 people shows the overall pool of nicotine users is steadily shrinking. Data shows more than one in three remaining smokers admit to buying illegal products, mostly from regular tobacconists. Also making news, Western Sydney mayors are demanding federal funding to help cope with a government push to clear citizenship backlogs. In finance, the Dow Jones is trading down 167 points. The Nasdaq is down 409. One Australian dollar buying 69.9 US cents.
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5: Some Reece Walsh magic has broken the Broncos' eight-game losing run with a 14-12 upset of the Penrith Panthers. He threw a brilliant cutout ball to Josiah Carapani before kicking the winning conversion in Parramatta. Walsh was told Nine it's a weight off their shoulders after a tough period.
6: Now, there's a lot of things being said about us, our club, and you know, all of that. I'm just, you know, really proud of the boys. It's been a while since we've had a win, and yeah, it's really nice.
5: Royal Birkdale is proving to be a tough challenge for the world's best golfers at the British Open. Ludvig Åberg, Xander Schauffele, Rory McIlroy, Justin Rose and Adam Scott have all finished over par. American Jackson Suber leads at 5 under. And Formula One champion Lando Norris will cop a 10th place grid penalty at this weekend's Belgian Grand Prix after his car was fitted with a fourth new battery this season. That's sport. I'm Mike Pearsall.
1: It's 6:04. That's the latest news and sport.
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8: Good morning. Good morning, good morning. The weather for today, a maximum of 20 degrees and sunny, chance of fog on the southern slopes. Early this morning, then winds southeasterly, one moderate fire danger in all areas. The UV index will reach 4, which is moderate between 10:20 a.m. and 1:50 p.m. Saturday, minimum 7, maximum 20, mostly sunny with winds south to southeasterly. Sunday, minimum 8, maximum 21. maximum 21, and sunny with wind southeasterly. Monday, minimum 7, maximum 21, sunny with wind southeasterly. Tuesday, minimum 6, maximum 21, and sunny. Wednesday, minimum 6, maximum 21, and sunny. Thursday, minimum 8, maximum 20, and partly cloudy. And that currently outside, we have a temperature of just on 8 degrees. And a little bit of a stiff cold breeze blowing at the moment. But other than that, it's quite nice. If you like this sort of weather, you're up to date with the news, weather and sport. 6:05. 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
8: Good morning, Anthony here with the Max FM Breakfast Show on this Friday morning, last day of the working week. Maybe you're still working tomorrow, that's unfortunate, but anyhow, some people have got to keep the show going, haven't they? So, last day of my working week anyhow, so working week, volunteering week, whatever. And I hope you're going to have a great day, because I'm certainly am. Not going to let anything beat me. And we've got our two in a row this morning, which is by the Executives. They're an Australian pop band formed in 1966 and reformed in 1974, and had various lineups, including Carole King, who's not the Carole King that we, American Carole King, another Carole King, and Australian Carole King, actually. And they actually, yes, had quite a number of hits, but two big hits this morning that I'm going to play is Sit Down, I Think I Love You, and My Aim Is to Please You. So that's my aim today, is to please you, and hopefully we can do some great music between now and 9 o'clock and keep you up to date with what's happening around the community and around the area, around the Northwest. The Executives, Sit Down, I Think I Love You. So sit down, have a cup of coffee.

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2: Yeah, 13 and a half minutes past six, and we just heard from the executives, My Mr. Please, and the executive sit down, I think, I love you, with Carole King up front. Another song from, oh, I've got a song coming up now from Ray Brown and the Whispers. Many of you probably never heard of Ray Brown and the Whispers. Very big in the 60s. I'm playing a little bit of old stuff this morning. Don't know why, but I am. And just because I feel like it, I suppose. Must be feeling old. Well, I am.

Yeah, Ray Brown and The Whispers. A big band in their time, they had quite a lot of hits. However, Ray Brown passed away when he was 51 from a heart attack. So otherwise we may still have him singing, who knows. Old 55 and looking for an echo.

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1: The Community Broadcast Network promotes road safety. Here are some tips on sharing the road with trucks with Rod Hanafy.
2: I drive a B-double fuel tanker and I get to see some pretty unbelievable things from time to time. Like drivers who, on reaching a passing lane, accelerate either inadvertently or deliberately when a truck attempts to overtake. It's far better to allow quicker traffic to pass safely rather than increasing the risk by making it more difficult. Let's share the road. Safe travelling.
3: Yeah, before I break there, Dua Lipa and Don't Start Now. 23 and a half minutes past six. I suppose I can tell you this one if kids aren't listening. Paddy worked for a large company in Dublin and they were having a fancy dress party for Christmas, but only for employees. His wife was not too happy and said, "I'd love to come. What are you going to dress up as?" Paddy replied, "I'm sorry, you can't come. I'm going as Mickey Mouse. Now, I've got to leave early to pick up my costume. I'll see you later." Now, when he was gone, the wife got a bit suspicious and decided she would catch him out and go to the party. She went to the shop and got a Minnie Mouse outfit and went to the party. Later that night, Mickey Mouse sidles up to her and they start dancing. Soon, they're out in the garden where Minnie let Mickey have his wicked way with her. She then went home thinking, let him talk his way out of this one. About 3 a.m. in the morning, Paddy came home and the wife says, "Well, did you have a good time?" Paddy, glum face, said, "No. It was terrible. First of all, the shop did not have my costume. So I had to go as Donald Duck."

Yeah, Don Henley and help from Dolly Parton. And When I Stopped Loving You, 28 and a half minutes past six. 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Soup and Damper. 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
1: Right, it's dropped back to 7.5 degrees as we get as the sun comes up. And we're expecting a maximum of 20 degrees a little bit later, but otherwise it'll be mostly sunny with winds southeasterly, moderate fire danger in all areas, with the UV index reaching 4, which is moderate, between 10:20 a.m. and 1:50 p.m. Saturday, minimum 7, maximum 20 and sunny. Sunday, minimum 8, maximum 21 and sunny. Monday, minimum 7, maximum 21 and sunny. Tuesday, minimum 6, maximum 21, sunny. Wednesday, minimum 6, maximum 21, sunny. Thursday, minimum 8, maximum 21, maximum 20, and partly cloudy on that particular day. You're up to date with the news, weather and sport, 25 minutes to 7. 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
1: 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Paddy told his friend Murphy, it's always Paddy and Murphy, I put on a clean pair of socks every day of the week, but by Friday I can't get my shoes on.

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1: 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Are you looking for a place where young people can relax, be themselves and truly belong? 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The Hangout is all about fun, friendship and independence, while engaging outings designed to build confidence, social skills and real connections. 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
2: Right, before the break there, we heard from Willie Nelson, Merle Haggard, I should say, and Poncho and Lefty. He's Oogie March, One Crowded Hour. And that's not it at all. So I just sort something out here. What's happening here? Oh, that's okay, right. I was in court the other day and the judge said to me, "Have you ever been up before me?" I replied, "I'm not sure. What time do you normally wake up?"

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Bob Seger and there's, I don't know what the Silver Bullet Band was with him, but it was just Bob Seger and old time rock and roll. After 30 years of marriage, Tom and Sandra go for marriage counselling. When asked what the problem is, Sandra goes into an endless tirade. She vents about everything from A to Z. Neglect, loneliness, lack of intimacy, and feeling unloved. After listening for a while, the therapist finally stands up, walks over to Sandra, kisses her passionately. Tom just watches, completely stunned. Sandra sits back down, utterly speechless and shocked. The therapist looks at Tom and says, "This is exactly what your wife needs at least 3 times a week. Can you handle that?" Tom thinks for a moment and then replies, "Well, I can drop her off here on Mondays and Wednesdays, but Friday I go fishing."

Yeah, that was Bob Marley, Is This Love, featuring Landscape and Bollier. Don't know who they are. Right, I read that WD-40 keeps mice out of the garden. I tried it. Didn't work. But they have stopped squeaking. Coldplay and Viva La Vida.

0: This is a 2MAX-FM community announcement. You are invited to the 60th anniversary of the Wee Warren District Pony Club Incorporated, Saturday the 1st of August 2026 at 4pm at the Wee Warren Pony Club Kitchen. Canapes, live music, bar, semi-formal, tickets $60 through trybooking.com. All right, it's coming up to the news. It's almost 7 o'clock. It's getting light outside, so I'll be able to get up shortly. Time for the news.
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2: It's 7 o'clock. Good morning. I'm Josh Bryant. Telstra bosses will today be questioned about last week's outage, which prevented some customers reaching 000. Federal politics reporter Nelson Scott.
3: The Telstra outage crippled calls and data, blocked payment systems and some train services. It also left about 600 people unable to call 000. The Telstra CEO and her colleagues will today appear before a Senate inquiry to answer questions over why some customers couldn't get through to emergency services. The proceedings will be chaired by Green Senator Sarah Hanson-Young, who is calling for new laws to protect the public from outages and guarantee compensation for those impacted. Representatives from 000 will also appear before the inquiry. Nelson Scott, Canberra.
2: A man's now being charged with murder after another man was found dead outside a burning home in Sydney's west. Firefighters extinguished the blaze after discovering a body with a man with multiple injuries at Glenmore Park. A 36-year-old, known to the victim, has now been charged with domestic violence murder and is due to face court today. The Hume Highway is closed in both directions southwest of Goulburn following an explosive crash between two trucks. A road train and a B double collided in the northbound lanes, triggering an explosion. One 31-year-old driver has been treated for minor injuries. Fire and Rescue says a second truck driver is so far unaccounted for. The families of two Australian backpackers who died in Laos after unwittingly drinking methanol say they're disappointed and have been left still processing the news after learning it's likely no one will face serious jail time over the deaths. DFAT has informed the loved ones of Holly Morton Bowles and Bianca Jones the most serious charges to be laid over the incident carry a maximum of 1 year in jail. Australia's financial services regulator is urging people to be wary of renewed number of pump and dump scams. The behaviour involves tricking potential investors on social media with the promise of lucrative options in order to artificially increase a stock's price. ASIC Commissioner Alan Kirkland says scammers often impersonate financial institutions or use fake celebrity endorsements to lure people in.
4: They then try to get you to join a private messaging group on an app like WhatsApp where they'll encourage you to invest in a stock, and what they're really trying to do is to drive up the value of that stock so that the scammers can then sell out and make a bunch of money while everybody else loses out.
2: And the federal government now says multiple sclerosis medications will remain subsidised while a pricing dispute with the global drug makers is resolved. In finance, the Dow Jones closing down 105 points, the Nasdaq down 387, one Australian dollar buying 69.9 US cents.
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6: Women in League Round has kicked off with a 14-12 upset win for the Broncos over the Panthers in Parramatta. The Premiers are still 6 points shy of the top eight with only 7 games to play. Jerome Luai has opened up on his relationship with Benji Marshall following the West Tigers' decision to move him on next year. Luai says he respects Marshall for being up front.
7: He's been real transparent with me, and we've been able to have tough conversations, and I think that's why I respect him so much, you know. And we're not going to let a business decision get in the way of our relationship.
6: Wallabies flanker Fraser McRae will start from the bench in tomorrow's test against Italy in Perth due to fitness concerns. Perth-born Carlo Tozzano will start in the number 7 jersey. And American Jackson Suba leads the British Golf Open at 5 under par after the opening round at Royal Birkdale. That's sport. I'm Mike Pearsall.
2: It's 7:04. That's the latest news and sport.
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0: Now, weather for today, a maximum of 20 degrees, mostly sunny with chance of fog on the southern slopes early this morning, then wind southeasterly, moderate fire danger in all areas. And the UV index expected to reach 4, which is moderate, between 10:20 a.m. and 1:50 p.m. Saturday, minimum 7, maximum 20, mostly sunny with winds south to southeasterly. Sunday, minimum 8, maximum 21, sunny with winds southeasterly. Monday, minimum 7, maximum 21, sunny with winds southeasterly. Sounds like Sunday, doesn't it? Tuesday, minimum 6, maximum 21, sunny. Wednesday, minimum 6, maximum 21, sunny. Thursday, minimum 8, maximum 20, and partly cloudy. So our minimum temperatures are holding up, and I suppose that's good. And currently it's 7.5 degrees outside and quite almost time for the sun to come up. Probably is somewhere. Not here yet. 7:05, you're up to date. 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
0: Casey Donovan did it again.

It's a bit of a kick off in the sound, that one. Arctic Monkeys. I bet you look good on the dance floor. 12 minutes past seven, and got William Shakespeare. Not the William Shakespeare, but the singer. Can't Stop Myself From Loving You.

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0: Pausing our program for a funeral announcement. The relatives and friends of the late Richard George Freeman, aged 81 years, late of Ventura, Edgeroy, are respectfully invited to attend his memorial service to celebrate Rick's life. The service will be held at noon on Wednesday, the 22nd of July, 2026, at the Logan Funeral Chapel, 24 Weewall Road, Narrabri. After the service, refreshments and time to reflect in the Riverside Room at the Crossing Theatre, Tiburina Street, Narrabri. This announcement refers to the late Richard George Freeman of Ventura, Edgeroy. His service will be at the Logan Chapel, Weewall Road, Narrabri, commencing at 12 noon on Wednesday, the 22nd of July, 2026. Arrangements are in the hands of our sponsor, Logan's Funerals, Narrabri.

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Willie Nelson and Carlos Santana, and they all went to Mexico. It's 13 minutes to the hour of 8 o'clock. Neil Diamond, I am, I said.

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1: 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The Palamala War Vintage Tractor Pull, 8th and 9th of August 2026, 8:30 a.m. start at the Palamala War Recreation Grounds, Lot 35, Guida Street, Palamala War. There'll be stalls, Saturday night dinner, barbecue, drinks, coffee available. Spectator entry fee $5 per person over 16 years. For all tractor pull entries and stall site bookings, please contact Chris on 0428 523 940 or Julie on 0427 549 240. Tractor pull entries must be NHMA members or have their own public liability insurance and must be cited. Stall holders must also provide proof of public liability insurance. Powered sites available, $5 per night.

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1: G'day, I'm Jamie Chaffee, the Federal Member for your electorate of Parkes. 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I also urge you to sign the Rescue Our Rail petition to fight for our critical project at rescueourrail.com. 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
1: It's 8 o'clock. Good morning. I'm Josh Bryant. Drivers are being told not to panic about a potential surge in petrol prices despite the escalating strikes in the Middle East. Tensions have again escalated in the Strait of Hormuz, with America conducting a fifth consecutive day of strikes on Iranian military targets. At home, the price of diesel has already surged above $2 a litre in some states, but supply chain expert David Leaney's told Today it's unlikely we'll see prices skyrocket like they did earlier this year.
2: There's a couple of reasons for that, but the most important one is the world has adjusted and reduced its reliance on the Persian Gulf and the choke point of the Strait of Hormuz.
1: A man has now been charged with murder after his father was found dead outside a Western Sydney home. Emergency services found the man aged in his 60s with multiple injuries at the front of the property at Glenmore Park. A 36-year-old is due to face Penrith Court, charged with domestic violence murder. Drivers are being urged to avoid the Hume Highway near southwest of Goulburn after a two-truck crash caused an explosion. The north and southbound lanes are blocked. Diversions are in place. One driver has escaped with minor injuries. The driver of the other heavy vehicle is still unaccounted for. A former bikie associate and his company have been fined more than $335,000 for dumping thousands of tons of asbestos-laced waste at Sydney properties. Andrew Hughes and his company Ant Civil had been advertising free clean dirt to level land at building sites in the southwest, but court has given Hughes 30 days to clean up the contaminated developments while he faces separate environmental charges. Health officials are reminding people of the importance of getting a flu shot as flu case numbers in New South Wales surge over winter. Flu cases increased by 10% last week with almost 4,000 positive lab tests. Dr. Karen Coleman says now is the time to make sure you're protected.
3: We're really asking the community to get out there, speak to their local healthcare providers about what vaccines they need to have and get those in their arms.
1: A man has been extradited from New South Wales to face a Queensland court over allegations of historical child abuse. The 71-year-old is facing two counts of indecent dealing with one indictment of indecent treatment of children under 12 and 16. Also making news, three people have now been arrested and a luxury SUV seized as police investigate the daylight shooting of a man at Carlingford. And new data shows home ownership in Sydney has fallen to its lowest level in 70 years. In finance, the Dow Jones down 105 points at the close, the Nasdaq down 387. One Australian dollar is buying 69.9 US cents.
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5: The Penrith Panthers have lost a third game in their past four outings, beaten 14-12 by the Brisbane Broncos in Parramatta. Coach Ivan Cleary says he knew the Broncos would be on their game, but feels like his side was unlucky not to get the 2 points.
6: Hey, honestly, I just can't remember a game where I felt like we just ran out of time, and that's kind of how it feels.
5: The Warriors can now narrow the gap at the top of the table to just 2 points with a win over the Dragons tomorrow afternoon. American golfer Jackson Suba holds a one-shot lead after the first round of the British Open at 5 under par. Minwoo Lee and Lucas Herbert, the best of the Aussies, at even par. And Braden Campbell will make his long-awaited return from injury for the Sydney Swans tonight when they take on the Adelaide Crows at the SCG. Elsewhere, Geelong beat St Kilda by 27 points. That's sport. I'm Mike Pearsall.
1: It's 8:04. 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
8: Currently 8.5 degrees, creeping up a little bit. It's expected to reach 20 a little bit later, and it'll be mostly sunny today with moderate fire danger in all areas, with the UV index reaching 4, which is moderate, between 10:20 a.m. and 1:50 p.m. Saturday, minimum 7, maximum 20. Mostly sunny with winds south to southeasterly. Sunday, minimum 8, maximum 21. Sunny with winds southeasterly. Monday, minimum 7, maximum 21. Sunny with winds southeasterly. Tuesday, minimum 6, maximum 21. Sunny. Wednesday, minimum 6, maximum 21 and sunny. Thursday, minimum 8, maximum 20 and partly cloudy. And that sort of brings you up to date with the news, weather and sport. It's just on 5 minutes past the hour of 8 o'clock. 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

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This is a 2MAX FM community announcement. Narrabri United Hospital Auxiliary, I got that out, meeting Friday the 17th of July, that's today, at 2 p.m. at the Narrabri Bowling Club. That's the hospital auxiliary. And there also is another notice here, which I can find it quickly because it does refer to the hospital auxiliary also. I think that I'd be ready to just do this, wouldn't you? I'm not. Find it here, just talk amongst yourselves for a moment. I might be wrong, maybe it's not here. Right. Still here? No, can't find it, so it mustn't be on. Right, this is the 2MAX FM community announcement. Palamala World Markets are on Sunday. Palamala War Markets are on this Sunday, the 19th of July, with 95 stalls booked in. It's going to be a big market, so don't miss it. Starts at 8 a.m. until 12 at noon at the Palamala War Memorial Hall, Palamala War. And it's going to be a great day there. Status quo and don't stop.

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1: 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Are you retired? 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There's no need to book, just come on down. You'll be more than welcome. 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
2: 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This is a 2Max FM community announcement. The Narrabri United Hospital Auxiliary AGM. 21st of August 2026 at 2pm at the Narrabri Bowling Club. All positions are declared vacant, followed by a normal monthly meeting. So that's the Hospital Auxiliary. The normal monthly meeting's on today, but the AGM is on the 21st of August. Keep that in mind, all you people who'd like to have a job on the committee. It's always great to help out, and it's not hard. Emmylou Harris and Mark Knopfler, and right now...

Our sponsor, the Narrabri Shire Council, wish to advise that works for the replacement of Violet Street Bridge over the Narrabri Creek are underway. The bridge will be closed for the duration of these replacement works. A detour is in place along Selina Street, Newell Highway and Tiburina Street. Works are expected to be completed by the end of September. Narrabri Shire Council thank the community for your patience and understanding while this important upgrade takes place.

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This is a 2Mix FM community announcement. Join us for Christmas in July lunch. 26th of July, it's a Sunday at 12 noon at the Wee War CWA Hall. Roast dinner, plum pudding, pavlova, BYO drinks, $40 per head. Raffles, RSVP to Gail by the 22nd of July, that's next Wednesday. And Gail's number is 0412 751 710. That's 0412 751 710. So let's celebrate with the Wee War CWA Association, Country Women's Association in Wee War. I'd love you to be there. Sherry Kyle, Sunset Dance.

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1: It's 8:30. Good morning. I'm Josh Bryant. Police have made a breakthrough seizing a car as part of their investigations into a deadly shooting in Sydney's northwest. A man was earlier this week found inside a car at Carlingford with multiple gunshot wounds. Two men and a woman have been arrested. A 66-year-old has been charged with having suspected stolen goods and possessing a prohibited drug, while the other man and the woman were released without charge. The Greens say new laws are needed to protect Australians from telecommunication failures. A Senate inquiry will today investigate why about 600 calls didn't reach 000 during the recent Telstra outage. Executives from the telco, including the Chief Executive Vicky Brady, are due to give evidence. The inquiry's chairperson, Senator Sarah Hanson-Young, says changes are needed to ensure we don't see an incident like this again.
2: To explain what on earth happened, what they're doing to guarantee this won't happen again, and what laws we need in place to make sure Australians are protected from these massive telecommunications failures.
1: A man has now been charged with murder over his father's death in Sydney's West. Emergency services found the victim, aged in his 60s, dead with multiple injuries at the front of a home at Glenmore Park. The 36-year-old suspect arrested in a nearby suburb. He's been refused bail to face court today. A One Nation MP says it's a fair bet that Gina Rinehart either partially or fully funded Pauline Hanson's recent luxury Italian hotel stay. Gina Rinehart and Pauline Hanson were spotted at the five-storey Sicilian resort, which costs $2,000 a night. Senator Hanson's office says it's been long on the record that Ms. Rinehart is a strong supporter of the party. Speaking with Today, MP Barnaby Joyce defended his boss, saying it's not unusual to want a holiday with a friend.
3: I don't care if it's Dolce, Cabana or Prada. As long as you're paying for it, darling, I don't care. You know, it's what a person's allowed to have free time. She's having a free time over there.
1: Around 4 in 10 Sydney households are now renting as the city's housing market grows increasingly out of reach. Data shows Sydney's home ownership rate has collapsed by nearly 9 percentage points in the past 15 years. Analysts say the trend has driven the median weekly rental prices to their record high of $850. Also making news, a man's before the courts accused of assaulting a police officer following a pursuit in the state's south. And the Hume Highway remains closed in both directions, and one driver is unaccounted for after a road train and a B-double collided, triggering an explosion southwest of Goulburn. In finance, the Dow Jones closed down 105 points, the Nasdaq down 387. One Aussie dollar is buying 69.9 US cents.
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5: Brisbane coach Michael Maguire isn't giving up on making the finals, with fresh hope sparked by a 14-12 upset over Penrith. The Premiers picked up their first win in 9 games, but still sit 6 points outside the top 8. Maguire says he always knew they'd turn things around when they got back to a full-strength lineup.
6: The fight that I've seen in the team, and then when you put the quality of the players that we put out there, what we just discussed then, well, you can get a performance like that, and I know it's inside there.
5: Royal Birkdale is proving to be a tough challenge for the world's best golfers at the British Open. Ludvig Åberg, Xander Schauffele, Rory McIlroy, Justin Rose and Aussie Adam Scott have all finished over par. American Jackson Suber leads at 5 under. And Formula One champion Lando Norris cops a 10-place grid penalty at this weekend's Belgian Grand Prix after receiving his 4th new battery for the season. That's sport. I'm Mike Pearsall.
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8: Right, our weather for today, a maximum of 20 degrees and sunny, moderate fire danger in all areas, with a UV index expected to reach 4, which is moderate, between 10:20 a.m. and 1:50 p.m. And the winds will be southeasterly. Saturday, minimum 7, maximum 20, mostly sunny, with winds south to southeasterly. Sunday, minimum 8, maximum 21, sunny, with winds southeasterly. Monday, minimum 7, maximum 21, sunny, with winds southeasterly. Tuesday, minimum 6, maximum 21, sunny. Wednesday, minimum 6, maximum 21, sunny. Thursday, minimum 8, maximum 20, and partly cloudy. brings you up to date with the news, weather and sport. It's just on 25 minutes to 9. 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
8: 21 sunny, Wednesday minimum 6, maximum 21 sunny, Thursday minimum 8, maximum 20 and partly cloudy. Brings you up to date with the news, weather and sport. It's just on 25 minutes to 9. 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

original announcement, the relatives and friends of the late Richard George Freeman, aged 81 years, late of Ventura, Edgeroy, are respectfully invited to attend his memorial service to celebrate Rick's life. The service will be held at noon on Wednesday, the 22nd of July, 2026, at the Logan Funeral Chapel, 24 Weewar Road, Narrabri. After the service, refreshments and time to reflect in the Riverside Room at the Crossing Theatre, Tiburina Street, Narrabri. This announcement refers to the late Richard George Freeman of Ventura, Edgeroy. His service will be at the Logan's Chapel, Weewar Road, Narrabri, commencing at 12 noon on Wednesday, the 20th of July, 2026. Arrangements are in the hands of our sponsor, Logan's Funerals, Narrabri.

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1: 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Balada CWA is holding a Christmas in July luncheon, 26th of July, 11:30 for a 12 p.m. start at the Balada Hall. Cost $40 for adults, $20 for children under 12 years. Price includes Christmas-style lunch, dessert, tea or coffee, bring your own drinks. 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RSVP by the 17th of the 7th to Sandy on 0427 200872, BSB number 932000, account number 804163. We can't wait to see you. Right, it's coming up to 19 minutes to 9, and coming out up in Moree, this is the 2MAX FM community announcement. You can get free legal help at St. Pius 10th or Pius 10th Social and Emotional Wellbeing Clinic, 165 Barlow Street, Moree, on Tuesday the 28th of July, 2 p.m. to 5 p.m. Phone Alan on 02-9407-2941 to make an appointment. So that's happening at the Pius 10 Social and Emotional Wellbeing, and get legal help on a lot of different items there. I won't read them all out, but all things that you may need. Right, it's time for marmalade, and maybe I've got something else. I've got Stairway to Heaven. The version. And the version is by who?
2: Puddles Pity Party.
1: By the which? By Putty's
2: Puddles
1: Pity Party. 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I can always turn it off though, can't I? 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

Now, we heard that from Marmalade and Reflections of My Life, and that song earlier was performed by the Puddles Picky Party, and it was actually the theme from Gilligan's Island. So, and thanks for ringing up that gentleman who rang me up and reminded me that he loved Gilligan's Island. So there you go. It's thanks, Chris. He supplied the music. Mondo Rock and State of the Heart.

On our rock and side of the heart, this is the Termax FM community announcement. Yellow Creek Vintage Machinery Day is back. Join us on Sunday the 2nd of August for a day celebrating farming, heritage and country skills and community spirit. It's plenty for the whole family to enjoy. There'll be sheepdog and demonstrations, shearing, blacksmithing, vintage tractors and machinery, and Nemoi Valley Antique Vehicle Display, Motorbike People's Choice Award, Highland Cows, market stalls, food stalls, jumping castles. You've got the lot there. Kids decorated, bike parade, kids' corner activities, Sunday the 2nd of August. Gates open at 9 a.m. at the Beulah Park Hall, Eula Creek, just 15 minutes from Narrabri. Great day. Don't miss it. Great day for the whole weekend. Here's them people, and moving on up, I'm off. Thank you very much for listening. Hope you've enjoyed the morning. Have a great weekend, and we'll be back soon. Bye now.

0: News Report is brought to you by our sponsors, Kugel Florists and Framing. All your gardening, framing and homeware needs in one spot. Come on down to Kugel Florists and Framing, 13 Doyle Street, Narrabri.
1: Backpackers who died in Laos after drinking tainted alcohol say they're devastated that no one will face serious jail time over the deaths. 19-year-olds Holly Morton Bowles and Bianca Jones died after unwittingly drinking methanol. Their loved ones have been told the most serious charges likely to be laid over the incident carry a maximum of 1 year in jail. Credit card users are facing cuts to their loyalty rewards as banks move to slash point earning rates by up to 50%. The overhaul comes amid a looming Reserve Bank ban on credit card surcharges and lower caps on merchant fees. And thousands of Australians living with multiple sclerosis have secured continued access to subsidised treatments. The government says three vital MS drugs will stay on the pharmaceutical benefit scheme while an independent review is conducted by the end of the year. In finance, the Dow Jones closed down 105 points, the Nasdaq down 387 points at the close, one Australian dollar buying 69.9 US cents.
2: The Penrith Panthers' iron grip on the minor premiership is now looking shaky after a third loss in their past four games. They've gone down to the Broncos 14-12 in Parramatta in the first match of round 20. Brisbane hadn't won a game in its past eight outings, but Penrith coach Ivan Cleary says they knew it would be a tough assignment.
3: You know, they control the ball well, kick well. Bruce Walsh was unbelievable, came up with a try that I don't know if many people could stop that one.
2: In the AFL, a potentially serious ankle injury to star midfielder Max Holmes has soured Geelong's 27-point win over St Kilda. Tonight, the Swans will have made four changes for their battle with the Crows at the SCG. And Belgium's Tim Melier has won stage 12 of the Tour de France. Tadej Pogacar retains the yellow leader's jersey with an overall lead of 3 minutes and 36 seconds. That's sport. I'm Mike Pearsall.
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6: Weather forecast for the Northwest Slopes and Plains issued this morning at, let me just have a look what time that was, 4:15 for those that were up. For today, Friday, we've got 20 degrees. For tomorrow, Saturday, 7 to 20 degrees. For Sunday, 8 to 21. Monday, 7 to 21. Tuesday, 6 to 21. Wednesday, 6 to 21. And Thursday, partly cloudy and 8 to 20 degrees. Our temperatures this morning, a little bit chilly early. We had about 5, 6 and 7s sitting on about 11 degrees at the moment. So that brings you up to date with the news, sport and weather here at 2Max FM. Good morning. Welcome to Friday. Julie's in the chair today taking you through. Sitting in for Sue. Thank you very much, Sue, for allowing me to sit in for you this morning. What do we have today? I think we have the Information Centre and we also have the library as well. So look forward to doing all that. In the meantime, Anthony's left me a song. I have no idea. It's called Endlessly. That's a bit hard to do at this time of the morning. And it's by Bella. And it is 6 minutes past 9 here at 2Max FM.

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1: 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Here's the Beatles, and they've had a hard day's night. And Bing Crosby with Dear Hearts and Gentle People.

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4: 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We had the Beatles, A Hard Day's Night. Yeah, I had one of those last night. Woke up 11 o'clock, thought it was time to get up. No, went back to sleep. Woke up 4, thought it was time to get up. No. So, yeah, I'll have to... takes me probably, like someone else I know, takes a couple of days to get a full night. We had the Beatles, as I said, and we had Bing Crosby with Dear Hearts and Gentle People. Here's Billy Joel, And You May Be Right, and Black Lace, and I Am the Music Man.

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0: Well, that was Black Lace with I Am the Music Man. And this morning on the phone, I have Sam. Good morning, Sam.
1: Good morning. How are you?
0: I'm very well, thank you. For a Friday, it's a little bit chilly, but there's a little bit of a sneaky breeze.
1: Yeah, although it's not as cold as it was earlier in the week, which is good.
0: No, I don't like those 1 degree.
1: That's the main thing.
0: I don't like the 1 degree
1: no,
0: days.
1: No.
0: So what's happening around our shire this week?
1: Yeah, not too much, but still enough for everyone to get out and enjoy themselves. So this evening at the Tourist is the Rotaract Cob of Narrabri's Trivia Night. So that's usually held monthly, the third Friday of every month. Tonight they will be raising funds for the Narrabri Pony Club. So if you'd like to have a bit of a competitive evening, put some money towards a really good cause locally and just have a bit of fun, then you should definitely head to the Tourist website and book a table and go and enjoy that. So that starts at 6:30. And then for those that like to get up early and brave the cold, the park run will be on in the morning at 8 o'clock over at the West Lake.
0: Oh, it's a little—that's a little bit chilly at quarter to eight.
1: That is a little bit chilly. Although you'd warm up quite quickly, I reckon.
0: Yeah, I think yeah. If they sort of if you're trying to beat the person beside you, well, yeah, you probably would.
1: And then for people that like a bit of live music, the Tourist every Saturday night always provides the goods. So they have the band Kraz Rock Duo. So I think they've played here before. So they're back on stage tomorrow evening from 9 o'clock. And at the Wilga on Sunday from 12 to 3, there's live music there as well in the beer garden. So not too much happening around, but enough, yeah, that people can get out and enjoy. And the exhibition at the Weewalk Community Arts and Cultural Centre is still on. And I think there's an exhibition at the Narrabri Craft and Art Shed. So, yeah, there's lots happening.
0: That's beautiful along there, along Cooma Road, where they decorate the tree. They wrap the tree out the front.
1: Oh, isn't it just?
0: Yes. And it just looks so cool. Well, I suppose the trees get cold too.
1: Yes. Yeah, it absolutely does. And I think there's some new movies on at the Crossing Theatre as well. So if people do want to stay out the cold, maybe they can go and have some popcorn and watch a flick.
0: Yep, now well, it's sort of, you know, school holidays. Only 3 days to go, folks. You'll be right. You'll make it, parents. It'll be fine. also, just a note too, the Weewaw and District Historical Society we're having a meeting tomorrow at 2 p.m. at the Nemoi Echo Museum, but that's been cancelled due to executive. We got some prior engagements. And so, and of course, the following Saturday, of course, Kev's Big Breakfast is held out at the Nemoi Echo Museum, and it's usually a really good morning. Starts at 7 a.m. and lots of yummy stuff out there. And then after that, we will be having, there's a quick meeting. So just a note for your calendar, but just check out their Facebook page anyway. It's all on there. But I love Facebook pages because that just tells you what's happening around our area as well. And if you need to know
1: absolutely.
0: Something, there's a lot coming up in August, actually, a lot of things, a lot of events happening as well. So that'll keep busy.
1: There's something actually happening next week at the Tourist. They've got the Faulty Towers live interactive dining show. So I think that's next Friday. So if people haven't jumped on to get tickets for that and they're a big fan of Faulty Towers, then they should absolutely have a look into that as well.
0: Yeah, I saw that actually on social media. That's sort of, you know, but you get on there and there's always something on somewhere.
1: There always is. It's nice to see a nice and busy community.
0: It is. It's lovely. And I love the sculpture. I mean, I haven't had a close-up look at it, but I love the sculpture out the front of the information centre. That is just stunning.
1: Isn't it gorgeous? And then, it's good to go and stand under it and really take in all the details. There's some really incredible work got into making that. So, if you haven't checked it out, then you definitely should go in and have a little look.
0: So I think that's pretty wrapped us up, Sam, for what's happening around our show on the weekend and during the week as well. But, you know, pop on the socials and that'll tell you what's happening.
1: Yeah, absolutely. All right, well, I'll chat to you next week.
0: Okay, have a great week and, we shall chat to you again very soon.
1: Thanks, Julie. There's some really incredible work got into making that. So, if you haven't checked it out, then you definitely should go in and have a little look.
0: So I think that's pretty wrapped us up, Sam, for what's happening around our show on the weekend and during the week as well. But, you know, pop on the socials and that'll tell you what's happening.
1: Yeah, absolutely.

0: We had Billy Joel with You May Be Right. We had Black Lace and I Am the Music Man. So we might actually have this now.
1: Ever bought a mattress that felt perfect in the store but not so perfect at home?
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4: 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The Palomala War Vintage Tractor Pull, 8th and 9th of August 2026, 8:30 a.m. start at the Palomala War Recreation Grounds, Lot 35, Guida Street, Palomala War. 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
0: It is 9:37 and a little bit, nearly 9:38 here at 2Max FM, and we do have a couple of songs up here ready to go. So what about we play a little bit of Bobby McFerrin, I think, with Don't Worry, Be Happy, and then we might play C.W. McCall with Convoy. Haven't played it for a while as well. So sit back, relax, go and put the kettle on. Get a cuppa, get a bicky, and come straight back.

you out 10-4, Big Ben, for sure, for sure. By golly, it's clean clear to Flagtown. Come on. Yeah, it's a big 10-4 there, Big Ben. Yeah.

0: 10 for about 5 miles or so. 10, roger. Them hawks is getting intense up here.
1: By the time we got into Tulsa Town, we had 85 trucks in all. But there's a roadblock up on the Cloverleaf, and them bears was wall to wall. Yeah, them Smokies as thick as bugs on a bumper. They even had a bear in the air. I says, calling all trucks, this here is the duck. We about

0: down close. Yeah, them hawks are starting to close up my sinuses. Mercy sakes, you better back off another 10.
1: Well, we rolled up Interstate 44 like a rocket sled on rails. We tore up all of our swindle sheets and left them setting on the scales. By the time we hit that shy town, them bears was getting smart. They'd brought up some reinforcements from the Illinois National Guard. There's armored cars and tanks and jeeps and rigs of every size. Yeah, them chicken coops was full of bears and choppers filled the skies. Well, we shot the line, we went for broke with 1,000 screaming trucks and 11 long-haired friends of Jesus in a chartreuse microbus.
0: Rubber duck to sodbuster. Come on there, you have 10-4 sodbuster. Listen, you want to put that microbus in behind that suicide jockey? Yeah, he's hauling dynamite and he needs all the help he can get.
1: Well, we laid a strip for the Jersey Shore, prepared to cross the line. I could see the bridge was lined with bears, but it didn't have a doggone dime. I says, Pigpen, this here's a rubber duck. We just ain't going to pay no toll. So

0: We're Bobby McFerrin. Bobby McFerrin, and don't worry, be happy. We had C.W. McCall with Convoy, and we had Brian Adams, Have You Ever Really Loved a Woman? Guess what time it is now?
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0: 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Here's the Eagles.